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Corey and Becky Hill history. So I hope you got loads of nice plans for the bank holiday weekend and for half term for the kids as well. They reckon some parts of the UK next week could be hotter than parts of Spain and Greece. Sounds good, doesn't it? Remember the sun.

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